trigger. Mother Nature sent me something more than I could picture. Visica pieces planted the seeds for us to pick up. And there's something special about the way that I met ya. It's that super serendipitous universal connector. Chiefly I respected the way you carried yourself, and how the pretty person inside you seemed to marry herself. See, you've accepted all my flaws, taught us to dislodge them all. Nothing simple about your temple, mind designed as Taj Mahal. We don't speak E to the popo, so we not involved in law. Us just run amok and fuck the world as they look on and all. Oh, darling, don't be cautious. Run along the fire blind and be that little light of mine. You real still.

Looking at these people. 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Look at these homies. So sure of me when I'm not so sure of myself. I need help. But I'm too damn proud to stop the progress now. I need to slow down. But I need a good friend to come and tell me how. Yeah, look at these people. Counting on me when I can't even count on myself. Look at these homies. So sure of me when I'm not so sure of myself. I need help. But I'm too damn proud to stop the progress now. I need to slow down. But I need to go.

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I need help, but I'm too damn proud to stop the progress now. Yeah, I need to slow down, but I need a good friend to come and tell me how.

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1: But it is the only way we can change the system.

My entire being is entirely, has been entirely, will be entirely, everything has been here. Back in the days, everything was good. Tomorrow and tomorrow and tomorrow creeps in this petty place. Everything stays. One likes to forget, unbiased, is detached, is all space, is all time, has all been here. For everything is now and tomorrow. Tomorrow is everything. One likes to forget. One can't remember everything. One is supposed to include, exclude. One in my being, one step, one impulse, one moment, everything within. My entire being passes go, passes detached, and stays in one space. In one step, everything can take place. You just have to take it. For every version is possible, like a picture. Takes in the moment, takes in the beginning. Everything will always have been possible. And my entire being is everything that can have me in. Having had me in, detached from my being. In space, in step, in time, in a string of words, is everything. We are in between, through you. Through me, through what we see. Space cannot take steps. Space cannot pass, go. Space cannot stroll. Everything else passes, go. Is going on. Hell is going on. What is going on? Hell is loose. Have you seen the news? Do not patch up the cracks in space. Flowers will do what I will never be able to. Give me your hand. I take you to the beginning. Before we pass, go, look at my open. That can be offered is lying open for you and calm, open like space, like tapping.

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Putting on ass, putting on ass. Sick of this shit, sick of this shit, sick of this shit.

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kid, that the notion that that would ever change was beyond conceiving. So the good news is that as primates,

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You don't depart for the stars under calm and orderly conditions. It's a fire in a madhouse.

that's what we have, the fire in the madhouse, the end of time. This is what it's like when a species prepares to move on to the next dimension. The entire destiny of all life on the planet is tied up in this. We are not acting for ourselves or